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Let's get it started in here. And the bass keeps running, running.

0: Algo acaba de cambiar en tus oídos. 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
1: 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Everyone that came and helped us tonight. 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

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Rain pouring down that well-worn face. With a cigarette in his mouth, part of a tiny, noisy crowd. He'd watch his sons play the game he loved. He would tell us lots of stories of heroes and glories and the pride of the Wembley Wizards and Busby Bees. His enthusiasm was infectious. He bought us football boots for Christmas. Our dad was a Scotsman and a plumber by trade. I remember one time being three down at halftime. So we looked to Dad for a plan to turn the tide. He said, son, we're not here to have fun. That winger's trying to out you be a mug. Tackle him hard and leave him face down.

在。A sturdy man of Caledonian principles, and of course we all believed him to be invincible. A father with a heart of a lion, but as time went by those old legs grew tired, so we braced ourselves for the inevitable. One sunny afternoon the final whistle blew. My two brothers and I took him to his grave. As a lone piper played that beautiful amazing grace, our touchline dad had died. Now the funeral was a sad